right. Trying to make things right. 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Can't go wrong trying to make things right. You know what that's like when your heart's on ice. Double them, put a man's life. Don't speak the language to me, that's a. See man's signs strictly off the hype. Kicking aside, help me to the side. Without the advice, I promise I'm fine. Like, look, I've been doing alright. Tell me you love me, it seemed like you hate me. Send a text, I mean, get there. I can't trust, I would risk my safety. Been a place where God can't save me. And the truth is, I might go back. The truth is, I like when the good goes bad. Believe me, you need me, it's not that deep. What you bring to the table, you can't just eat. No, that's

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1: How can I not leak it? I look so good, you look so good, maybe we should all leak it together. Yeah. You only live once, let the people see.

crush, but there's something more. 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Girl crush, got me on the floor.